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0: 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Hello, hello, goeiemôre en welkom. Happy Friday. Jy is ingeskakel op the Morning Lock-in. Saam met my, Sarah Jane, ek jou geselskap tot en met 9:00 toe vanoggend. Dit is Vrydag. Ek wil jou nie gang kry, ek wil jou opkry en ek wil jou reg kry vir hierdie dag. Heerlike musiek op pad. You did it. You conquered. You survived a volle 5-dag week. Done and dusted. Kom ons begin jou Vrydag op 'n hoë noot.
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0: It is Fifth Harmony with Work From Home right here 90.6 FM Stereo, where you feel at home. Jy is ingeskakel op The Morning Lock-In, saam met my Sarah Jane. Dit is 'n Vrydag. Ek kuier saam met jou tot en met 9:00 toe. Kom ons maak jou Vrydag onvergeetlik. Dit is jou Get Up and Go vir oggend. Heerlik musiek vir jou om op uit te jam, om saam te sing mee jou Vrydag op 'n hoë noot te begin. So, enjoy.
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It is Era Show with Blue Savannah right here on 90.6 FM Stereo. We feel at home on this Friday morning. Yes, Uncle Skarkle, the morning lock in. Song with my set of giant. I want

0: R1.98, die euro verhandel teen R18.83 en die Australiese dollar verhandel teen R11.47. Dit is dan al van my kant af op die mark te vrydag. Ek hoop almal geniet die naweek. Tot ziens.
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3: No matter the weather, hot, wet or cloudy, Midas brings you this weather report. Midas, for the love of cars.
4: Let's take a look at what your temperatures have in store for you today. Currently, it is 8 degrees. Temperatures climbing to a maximum of 28 today. Partly overcast for this day. 5% chance of rain with your winds picking up to 10 kilometers per hour. And that was your weather update for this hour.
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0: It is David Guetta, Becky Hill with Remember, one of my all-time favorites. I like this song. I really like this song. It's a good song. And it puts one in a Friday little mood. Axie Fio, yes, ingeskakel op the morning lock-in. Goeie morre. 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

0: Business Bulletin, Maile urges parents to check children's school bags. Dubin Kube says skills development must include well-being. And the USA lifts a funding ban on South Africa. Good morning, I am Liesel Brits. The Gauteng MEC for Education, Lebogang Maile, has called on parents to regularly check what their children are carrying to school. This follows a police-led unannounced search and seizure operation at three high schools in Alexandra. More than 100 prohibited items were seized, including suspected dacha, vapes, cigarettes, knives and tools capable of being used as weapons. Over 20 muffins or cupcakes were also recovered and will be inspected to determine whether they contain any prohibited substances. The department has vowed to continue working with police, parents, school governing bodies and communities to make schools safer. A 27-year-old suspect is expected to appear in the Orlando Magistrates Court in Gauteng today in connection with the murder of his girlfriend. Jabu Lesile Josefina Chabalala's body was found last week in the back room where she lived with the suspect in Orlando East. According to the police, the 37-year-old was last seen alive on August 7. Chabalala was allegedly stabbed to death. Police spokesperson Brigadier Athlenda Math says the suspect was arrested in the Northwest earlier this week.
1: Within hours of SAPS releasing the suspect's details, members of Jobedina community provided critical information to the police after recognizing him from his photograph, which had been widely circulated across television, radio, social media and online platforms.
0: The Deputy Minister of Higher Education and Training, Nomusa Dubeng Kube, has stressed the importance of supporting students' well-being alongside their academic and technical development. The Deputy Minister delivered a keynote address at the launch of the Ekurhuleni East TVET College Comfort Room. She says producing skilled technicians with broken spirits was not the skills revolution South Africa needed. Dubeng Kube added that comfort rooms form part of a national effort to provide students with safe spaces and access to appropriate support services. And the United States of America, USA, National Institutes of Health, has lifted its ban on funding new scientific research in South Africa. According to the journal Science, this opens the possibility for the USA to support research projects in South Africa. US President Donald Trump imposed sweeping funding bans on South Africa last year. The lifting of this ban is seen as a significant improvement in relations between the USA and South Africa. And this is the end of the bulletin. Your news headlines follows at 7:30.
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5: Welcome to your world of sport. We kick off with rugby, and Springbok coach Rassie Erasmus says he has no issue with South Africans who continue to throw their support behind the All Blacks. This ahead of Saturday's highly anticipated rugby's greatest rivalry opener. The divided loyalties have historical roots, particularly in the apartheid era, when some South Africans identified with the All Blacks because New Zealand teams were seen as more representative. While transformation in South African rugby has changed the landscape, some supporters have retained their allegiance to New Zealand. With the two sides now preparing to renew rugby's biggest rivalry at Ellis Park on Saturday, Erasmus says there are a number of factors that could explain why some South Africans still back New Zealand. He believes the significance, though, of the fixture extends way beyond just the result. Onto soccer, and Banyana Banyana have been drawn against Chinese Taipei, Ecuador and Uzbekistan in their three matches at the Women's World Cup playoff tournament in November and December after a draw conducted in Zurich yesterday. They will play against Chinese Taipei, otherwise known as Taiwan, in their first game. There are six teams involved in the tournament, with Ghana and Papua New Guinea also competing, but each country only plays three matches. The venue for the tournament has not been announced by FIFA. It will only be known later, along with the kickoff times at the draw. Meanwhile, tonight sees the start of the brand new Premier League season, and former player and now coach Frank Lampard has urged his side Coventry City to take inspiration from Sunderland and Leeds as they prepare to return to the Premier League for the first time in 25 years. Coventry begin life back in the top flight against champions Arsenal tonight, with many expecting Lampard's new promoted side to struggle. And finally, Formula One returns this weekend after its summer's break. We head to the Dutch Grand Prix and the fast-flowing Zandvoort track. And the big news coming out is that four-time Formula One world champion Max Verstappen has signed a new contract with Red Bull until the end of 2030, the team announcing ending speculation over his future in the sport. He's one of the most successful drivers of all time, dominating the sport for four consecutive world championships from 2021. And this weekend will be a home race for him. We have the sprint race coming up on Saturday, with the main race at midday on Sunday. And that's a wrap of your world of sport.
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0: Currently, there has been a crash on the N1 northbound after Proof Plaza interchange. The road is reopened, but expect some delays there. That is a crash on the N1 northbound after Proof Plaza interchange. Expect some delays there, but that road is still open. Any other traffic updates, please make me aware on 062-344-5545. You are eyes and ears out there on the road this morning.
1: 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No matter the weather, hot, wet, or cloudy, Midas brings you this weather report. Midas, for the love of cars.
0: Let's take a look what your temperatures have in store for you on this Friday morning. Tans is dit 11 grade, temperature klim tot maximum van 28 vandag, gedeeltelik bewolk reg deur die dag, met 8% kans van reën. 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And that was your weather update for this hour.
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6: Hi julle, kom ek vertel julle van Vaalmol Tyres. 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
3: Ja, yes, ek skakel op die morning lock-in saam met my Sarah Jane. Ek sê vir jou goeiemôre. Op hierdie Vrydagoggend is Finish the Chorus. 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

0: It is Kesha with TikTok right here on 90.6 FM Stereo, where you feel at home. Yeah, it's Unskakel Morning Lock-In, song with my Sarah Jane. I want to get you locked in, loaded, and ready for this Friday. Dit is the minste naweek. Morning, ek sal altyd die lekkerste deel van Vrydag is die feit dat jy nie die volgende dag op te staan vir werk nie. Heerlijke muziek nog vir jou pad in die volgende uur. Getting you up to date with some cultural events, so definitely, definitely stick around for that.
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3: 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Luister elke maandag aand saam met my na die SA Top 20. Dis wanneer ons die beste 20 liedjies in die Suid-Afrikaanse musiekbedryf aftel van nummer 20 tot by nummer 1. Onthou, luister saam my Zander Champagne maandag aande 8 tot 10 na die SA Top 20. 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
1: Yes, ek skakel op die morning lock-in. Saam met my Sarah Jane, ek sê vir jou goeiemôre. Op hierdie Vrydagoggend and happy Friday to you. Hopefully your coffee tastes extra lekker this morning. En daai gemoed is net bietjie hoër as wat hy moet wees. Heerlike musiek nog vir jou op pad en dan natuurlik, dis Vrydag, so let me get you up to date with some cultural events. Here's everything you missed in pop culture this past week.
2: Culture this past week. Devastating news, as we all found out a few days ago, that Hayden Panettiere suddenly passed away at the age of 36 following an apparent overdose. A lot of us grew up with Hayden Panettiere because she lit up screens from the time she was a kid, known for her roles in Bring It On, Ice Princess, Heroes, Nashville, Scream, and so many more. Off-screen, Hayden was also a devoted mom to her daughter Kaya and used her platform to open up about her own struggles with postpartum depression and addiction to make those conversations less lonely for others. May she rest in peace. Selena Gomez is in some hot water as her and her mother are being sued for defrauding investors with their mental health startup, Wondermind. According to the lawsuit, investors say that they put nearly $1.2 million into Wondermind in 2022 after being told the company had the leadership, resources, and plans needed to become profitable, with Selena expected to actively help build the company as head of marketing. Well, the investors allege that those promises never materialized and that major financial and operational problems, including failures to pay employees and vendors on time, were concealed from them. The investors are now seeking to recover their investments along with damages and legal costs. After BTS made headlines for stating that they will not submit any of their music for the Grammys this upcoming ceremony, the Recording Academy might actually be listening. It was reported that the Recording Academy is considering to revamp its new Asian pop category for the 2027 ceremony, with them having held discussions about the category over the past few weeks with representatives from K-pop, J-pop, C-pop, Indian music, and more, including labels like HYBE. Before I continue, if you like these pop culture recaps, make sure to follow me to stay up to date. Doja Cat and Tyga are beefing after Doja Cat called him out on a recent live stream, calling him the male genitalia for making an AI album. If you didn't know, Tyga released his new album Starface, which received one of the lowest ratings by Pitchfork ever, a zero, with the reviewer stating, and I quote, "The rapper's slop pop concept album is smug and complacent and depressing. Its very existence has made the world a worse place." Well, Tyga responded to the backlash, stating, and I quote, "Unfortunately for Gen Z, they can't read, so nobody reads. I used AI-assisted things in the production. All the vocals are me, I wrote all the songs. When it comes to the 80s synths and some of the guitar solos, yes, I used AI for that. I didn't make a full AI album. I was in the studio for 3 months working on this." And he also responded directly to Doja, stating, and I quote, "I love Doja, but she made a album, I still love her." We have an update on the Luigi Mangione United Healthcare CEO case, and Luigi will now plead guilty to charges of stalking in the case with the CEO, Brian Thompson. Luigi has also admitted to the unaliving of the CEO, stating, and I quote, "After years of enduring severe pain from a broken back, I learned United Health would be holding an investor conference in New York City. I then researched the event online. I observed the annual conference of America's largest healthcare organization with the stated mission to make the healthcare system better for everyone. I traveled to New York and emailed United Healthcare with the intent to unalive Brian Thompson. I hit him in the back. I knew what I was doing was illegal." The 2026 MTV VMA nominations have been announced, and at this year's ceremony, the nominations are dominated by the women. 7 of the 8 most nominated artists this year are women, starting with Madonna, who is leading the nominations with 11, the first time she's led the nom since 1998 and 1990. Taylor Swift, the most awarded act in VMA history, comes in second with 9 nominations, followed by Ariana Grande and Sabrina Carpenter with 7 each, Bruno Mars, Pink Panthers, and Zara Larsson with 5, and Lisa with 4. If you want a full breakdown of all the categories and my predictions, let me know in the comments.

0: It's Beans and Boone. Sorry, I'm here for someone else. Right here on 90.6 FM Stereo, where you feel at home. Ja, is ingeskakel op Morning Lock in, saam met my Sarah Jane, ek en jou geselskap tot en met 9:00 toe. Heerlike, heerlike muziek nog vir jou pad op die Vrydagoggend, just to get you going and get you in that Friday feeling, because it is weekend, baby. If not, why not? En ek sal, die lekkerste lekker van 'n Vrydag is die feit dat jy weet jy hoef nie die volgende dag op te staan vir werk nie. Met dit gesê, kom ons kyk bietjie wat gaan aan op jou paaie vir oggend.
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0: Currently on this Friday morning, traffic is moving and free-flowing. If you have a traffic update for me, please make me aware on 062-344-5545. You are eyes and ears out there on the road this morning. That is 062-344-5545.
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1: No matter the weather, hot, wet or cloudy, Midas brings you this weather report. Midas, for the love of cars.
2: Let's take a look what your temperatures have in store for you today. Currently, it is 16 degrees. Temperatures climbing to a maximum of 28 today. Partly cloudy throughout the day, 10% chance of rain. Then this coming weekend, your temperatures are as follows. For Saturday, you can expect a maximum of 28, and minimum of 7 is expected there, with a 10% chance of rain, with winds picking up to 19 kilometers per hour. And then this coming Sunday, temperatures dropping to a maximum of 27, a minimum of 7 is expected there, 10% chance of rain, with winds picking up to 11 kilometers per hour. And that was your weather update for this hour.
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0: It is Nickelback with Too Bad right here, 90.6 FM Stereo, where you feel at home. And that is it for me and this edition of the Morning Lock-In. I am back again with you tomorrow morning. Tomorrow morning for Super Saturday, between 9 and 12. Ons gaan absoluut heerlike saterdag hê. Maar vir nou, vat Isabel jou volgende met another cup of coffee, sy geselskap van 9 tot en met 12. Sy het Bring Back That Track in 'n heerlike, heerlike playlist wat vir jou wag. Jy moet 'n absolute heerlike Vrydag hê. Onthou, vandag as ek jy daarvan maak, gaan maak die beste daarvan. Bye!
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In your top stories this hour, the USA lifts a funding ban on South Africa. Dube Nkube says skills development must include well-being. And AfriForum warns NERSA KPI plans need enforcement. I'm Dane Bysheim. Good day. The United States of America National Institute of Health has lifted its ban on funding new scientific research in South Africa. According to the journal Science, this opens the possibility for the USA to support research projects in South Africa. U.S. President Donald Trump imposed sweeping funding bans on South Africa last year. The lifting of this ban is seen as a significant improvement in relations between the USA and South Africa. The Deputy Minister of Higher Education and Training, Nomsa Dube Nkube, has stressed the importance of supporting students' well-being alongside their academic and technical development. The Deputy Minister delivered a keynote address at the launch of the Ekurhuleni

0: used as an early warning system that triggers investigations and real regulatory consequences when municipalities repeatedly fail for electricity consumers.
1: In international news, the United Nations will hold its second informal straw poll today in the process to elect the next Secretary General. 8 candidates are competing for the position. The winner will succeed Antonio Guterres when he concludes his second term in December. The first straw poll was held in July, and it put Rebecca Grinspan of Costa Rica in the lead. That's all for this bulletin. I'm Dane Bysheim.
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It's Peter Gabriel, Sledgehammer, Sir Jonas Brothers, SOS. It's 90.6, another cup of coffee with me, Isabel. It's brought to you by DevelopNet, and it's Friday. You've made it through another week. The weather's picking up. It's looking fantastic. But we're getting that weather update just after 10 o'clock this morning. But before that, you have the option to bring back a track that's 2016 or older. Go and check out those options on Facebook So Long. That's Isabel on 90.6 FM. And then, if you've got something that you haven't heard in a while and you'd like to add it to the list, you can send that on the WhatsApp line 062 344 5544.

0: Miley Cyrus, Angels Like You, Crystal Waters, Gypsy Woman, also Martin van der Merwe gesig. It's 90.6, another cup of coffee, and time to get to our options. Let's bring back that track.
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0: and we should. There we go. It's Jerube with Forever right now. Also, Elton John, Nikita. It's 90.6, another cup of coffee, and time to get into our last votes for your Bring Back That Track. So, we've got Dire Straits, Money for Nothing. There's Black Eyed Peas, I Got a Feeling, and Pink, Get the Party Started. So, Black Eyed Peas in the lead, Dire Straits second, and Pink in third, but the votes go on. Charlene Voorhis going for number one this morning, via donkey. Then we've got, okay, kom ons kyk hier so van Julian Sekantaf, as ek nou nie verkeerd is, yes, Julian. Sê nommer 3 asseblief en 'n voorstel van Green Door. Ek sit hom op die lys, baie dankie. Marike se stem is in vir nommer 1 vanoggend en 'n voorstel Born in the USA van Bruce Springsteen. Ek dink ons moet dalk 'n Bruce Springsteen dag hê. Dit kan lekker wees. Jenny putting a vote in for number 2 this morning. Have a super day and weekend. Jenny, thank you so much, you as well. So at the moment, it is still Black Eyed Peas in the lead. Catching up is Dire Straits, and in third, it's Pink. So after the break, we find out who's the winner. But you can still vote and send in your suggestion on 062-344-5545.
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0: Well, it's time to get to our winning track. There's Dire Straits, Money for Nothing, the Black Eyed Peas, I Got a Feeling, and Pink, Get the Party Started. Without further contest this morning, in third, it's Pink, Get the Party Started. In second, Dire Straits, Money for Nothing, which means our winning track this morning is Black Eyed Peas, I Got a Feeling.

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0: There's Whoops World, Beatrice Gister, Pink in Willow Sage, Cover Me in Sunshine in Sean Kingston, Fire Burning. There's 90.6, another cup of coffee, so met my Isabel, met trots geborg, dear DevelopNet. Hierdie is another cup of coffee. En op pad vir jou in hierdie uur, gaan ons 'n bietjie kyk wat gebeur in jou weer. En dan is daar ook 'n bietjie skindernuus wat op pad is, gaan so 'n bietjie kyk na, kom ons kyk, Prince Harry, Meghan Markle, daar julle situasie. En daar's 'n nuwe baby op pad, so dit is op pad op 90.6.
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0: It's the calling on live. Zul Sarian Benadi met Rika Snell. Hi, hi. Dit is 90.6. Another cup of coffee. En tyd om te kyk wat gebeur in jou naweekse weer.
1: No matter the weather, hot, wet or cloudy, Midas brings you this weather report. Midas, for the love of cars.
0: So in the world today, maximum 28, it's a little bit cloudy, minimum tonight 8, Saturday 28 degrees, partly sunny, Sunday 27, partly sunny, so it's going to be a good weekend to watch the box. And in Joburg today, 26, partly sunny with a minimum of 12, Saturday 26, partly sunny.

0: Partly sunny. Sunday, 28 degrees, mostly cloudy. That's your weather, and it's brought to you by Midas.
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0: Happiness Bulletin, three suspects shot and killed in Vereniging Police shootout. Custody change of the GEPF will not affect members and pensioners. And a California woman donates $1 million to teachers. Good morning, I am Liesl Brits. Three suspects have been fatally wounded in a shootout with police in Vereniging in the Vaal Triangle. Gauteng Police spokesperson Dimakatso Nebogluwi says the confrontation followed a robbery at a residential property. The suspects allegedly followed the victim to his home before robbing him of an undisclosed amount of cash. SABC News reports members of the tactical response team later spotted the suspect's vehicle and attempted to stop it. Police say the occupants opened fire, prompting officers to retaliate and call for backup. The Gauteng Traffic Air Wing, CAP Security and Tracker Connect security teams responded to assist. Nebogluwi says all three suspects were fatally wounded and declared dead at the scene. Police recovered three firearms, two with filed off serial numbers, as well as the money allegedly stolen in the robbery. False registration plates were also recovered. The firearms will undergo ballistic testing as investigations continue. In another incident in Gauteng, three suspects were fatally wounded during a shootout with police officers in L Road in Gauteng yesterday. The incident followed a robbery at a residential property where the suspects allegedly robbed a man of an undisclosed amount of cash. Officers later spotted the suspect's vehicle and attempted to stop it. The occupants then allegedly shot at the police, who returned fire and called for backup. Police spokesperson Colonel Dimakatso Nebogluwi says the suspects were declared dead at the scene.
1: Police recovered three firearms, two of which had their serial numbers filed off, as well as the money suspected to have been stolen during the robbery. A set of false registration number plates was also recovered. The recovered firearms will be subjected to ballistic testing for further investigations.
0: APSA says changes to the custodianship of the Government Employees Pension Fund, GEPF, will not affect the members or pensioners. The bank has taken over the administration and safekeeping of the fund. Standard Bank has held the custodianship of the GEPF since its establishment in 1996. The fund's new custody framework is expected to strengthen governance, transparency and oversight. And finally, a California woman has donated $1 million to teachers in the Ross Valley School District after discovering they were among the lowest paid teachers in wealthy Marin County. Maya Christian surprised 100 teachers at a meeting on August 13, each of whom received a bonus of more than $9,000. Christian said citizens can make a direct difference, while the teachers described the payments as life-changing. And this is the end of the bulletin. Your next news update is at 12 o'clock.
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0: It's Harry Styles with Aperture 90.6 heading him up. KWS, Please Don't Go, and Eric Clapton, Change the World. It's 90.6, another cup of coffee with me, Isabel, heading into your weekend. So if there's an upbeat track you'd like to listen to, send it on 062-344-5545. Also, coming up in the next hour, you can go into the oldest songs, so keep those for after 12. And that's anything early 2000s and older for absolute classics. You can also send those in on 062-344-5545.
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0: Dis Bobby van die Aarsveld, reg te plekke ook the chain smokers somebody. Kry jou reg vir die naweek met lekker liedjies. Dis 90.6 waar jy tuis voel. Onthou pad in die volgende ure is Daryl Grant. Hy gaan vir jou al jou gunsteling goue ouer treffers speel. So stuur hulle in op 0623445545.
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0: succulent steaks, salivating sausages to champion chicken, luscious lamb cuts, and the best boerewors that won't break the bank. 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

0: Is Jacobus met Mila voor het Tina Turner the best. En dit is dit voor another cup of coffee vir hierdie week. Volgende week gaan ons verder. Net so na 9 kan jy inskakel maandagochtend vir another cup of coffee. 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

0: In this bulletin, three suspects shot and killed in Vereniging police shootout. Ramaphosa says the government will not transfer responsibilities to business, and the Hawks find a drug laboratory worth hundreds of millions of rand. Good afternoon, I am Liesl Brits. Three suspects have been fatally wounded in a shootout with police in Vereniging in the Vaal Triangle. Gauteng police spokesperson Dimakatso Nevoglui says the confrontation followed a robbery at a residential property. The suspects allegedly followed the victim to his home before robbing him of an undisclosed amount of cash. SABC News reports members of the tactical response team later spotted the suspect's vehicle and attempted to stop it. Police say the occupants opened fire, prompting officers to retaliate and call for backup. The Gauteng Traffic Air Wing, CAP Security and Tracker Connect security teams responded to assist. Nebuchlui says all three suspects were fatally wounded and declared dead at the scene. Police recovered three firearms, two with filed off serial numbers, as well as the money allegedly stolen in the robbery. False registration plates were also recovered. The firearms will undergo ballistic testing as investigations continue. President Cyril Ramaphosa has insisted that Operation Vulindlela does not transfer government responsibilities to business. Ramaphosa launched Phase 3 of the government-business partnership in Johannesburg yesterday. The private sector will use this phase of the partnership to create jobs and grow the economy over the next 3 years. Business for South Africa says it has mobilized over 1 billion rand for this phase of Operation Vulindlela. The Hawks have arrested five suspects after the discovery of a drug laboratory worth 600 million rand in Musina and Limpopo. The Hawks found the drugs, an undisclosed amount of cash and laboratory equipment during an intelligence-driven operation on the farm in Musina. The suspects are aged between 20 and 47 and will appear in court on Monday. Hawks spokesperson, Lieutenant Colonel Avela Fumba, says the suspects are two Mexican nationals, two Zimbabweans and one Malawian national.
1: This is the third clandestine drug laboratory to be shut down in Limpopo. The breakthrough follows a two-month intensive investigation into suspected drug manufacturing activities at the farm. The discovery has exposed an alleged sophisticated industrial-scale operation believed to have been established for the manufacture of dangerous illicit substances, destined for distribution. The five suspects are expected to appear before the Musina Magistrate Court on Monday, facing charges relating to the manufacture and possession of illicit drugs. Additional charges may be added and the investigation progresses.
0: And in international news, the United States of America has again threatened to impose tough sanctions on Iran. The two countries are still trading threats as they cannot agree on conditions to end the war. The USA says its sanctions will be the toughest in history and will lessen the need for major military operations against Iran. The USA says there will also be economic consequences for any country that provides any type of lifeline to Iran. And this is the end of the bulletin. Your next news update is at 1 o'clock.
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playing all those number ones just for you. Your number one, 90.6, so far het ingekom al. Ons gaan die liedjes vir jou ook speel. Bye bye, dankie dat jy my laat weet het wat jy wil hoor op 0623445545. Solank dit een klassieke treffer is. That's from the year 1940, let's say, right through until 2003. There it is, and hello to you if you're watching on cam. Great stuff. Nice of you to join us. Now you can go, ooh, Daryl, you're looking a little old. Oh, is that what you look like? Oh, no. Yep, okay, I'll block the camera. There you go. Now you got the hand. Anyway, I've got a couple more coming your way. Depeche Mode is there. Boney M, because we need it and because it has been asked for. So it is on its way. All right. How are you? Are you well? Good. Okay. Thanks for joining us.

0: Yeah. And this came with a subtext because it was all about Daryl, how Boney M, when you play Boney M, Brown Girl in the Rain, or Brown Girl in the Ring, I beg your pardon, I'm being distracted over here. There is 125 days, 11 hours and 31 minutes to go to Christmas because Boney M is here. We're playing a little Boney M because we've been asked to. So there it is. That's tantamount to 3,026 hours to go. The countdown is there. Joining me in the studio right now, and I'm very pleased that he's actually here. Grab a microphone, slither up to it, and just go, hi.
1: Hi.
0: Say it again.
1: Hi.
0: Hi. Sean, how are you, my friend?
1: I'm good, and you there, Des?
0: Good. Are you on leave today? What are you doing?
1: No,
0: you,
1: not.
0: You
1: I'm
0: just
1: not.
0: Come around. Just come sit.
1: Yeah, I just came around to say, how's it? I'm on lunch.
0: You're looking very, what is the word, elegant with your beard on camera. Look at you.
1: Oh, am I on camera?
0: Oh, you're on camera. There,
1: I'm on front. TV.
0: There we go. Right
1: oh,
0: here.
1: There we go. That one.
0: Cam number two.
1: Cam number two.
0: You too can check out the studio.
1: Listen to the terminology. Cam two.
0: Cam two. Stand by. Cam three. And you too could be part of all of this if you go to our webpage. Follow the really, really easy instructions. Download from Google, and hey, you could be here in the studio with us. Studio one, two, or three, but let's make it one.
1: And I did my very first show last night on camera.
0: You did?
1: I did. It was scary.
0: Was it scary?
1: Yeah, because remember, I have got a face for radio.
0: Me too. And I'm still trying to get used to that which I
1: see. And you see, the system we have in studio does not have filters.
0: No, it does not.
1: So we can't do the blush, anti-wrinkle.
0: We look rather stark, white, light, bright. It's terrible.
1: The old farts.
0: Hi. Yes, let me get on with it. Sean, thank you so much
1: for
0: stopping by.
1: You're in my day, young man.
0: Yes, and coming up, before you leave, when are you going to be on air again? When are you joining us again?
1: Next week, Thursday.
0: Next week, Thursday.
1: Between 7 o'clock and 9 o'clock for the AC Top 30.
0: There you go.
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0: Anton, hello Magda, hello Jeff, hello hello Dad. Trust you having a good time. It is a Friday after all, so this Jou Skerm. Wat op jou skerm is op die huidige oomblik. Van die ateljee tot op jou skerm, 90.6 en 906 TV is daar ook net vir jou gerief en gemak en is makkelijk om te sien. Just go off to our webpage, as I've said before. Follow the instructions, it's easy. I say goodbye on cam, but I say hello to you. How are you? Well, you well, you well?
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2: Hi, Zander Champagne hier. 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Dis wanneer ons die beste 20 liedjies in die Suid-Afrikaanse muziekbedrijf aftel, van nummer 20 tot by nummer 1. 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

0: Yeah, a little bit of the Booker T and also the MGs. Green Onion on your number one, 90.6. Dis waar jy thuis voel, soos altyd, voel die musiek, beleef die energie. Speciaal hier op 'n Vrydag, right here on 90.6. And also 906 TV. Don't forget that one, whatever you do.
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0: Hopkins with Damn. That Damn. Wish I Was Your Lover. Here on a Friday afternoon with you. Pleasure to be here. As always, we're going to be looking at some of the jobs that are available from our unique-looking, wonderful-looking new webpage. So you're going to check them out for yourself, or just carry on with us as we break through all of that right now.
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0: So Midwell Pharmacy is open Mondays to Fridays from 8 a.m. to 8 p.m. And as we gear up for the weekend, Saturdays they will be open from 8 till 1 and then again from 5 late afternoon through until 8 in the evening. Sundays and public holidays, same time frame. That'll be from 10 till 1 and then again from 5 till 8.
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0: It's Shane Ward, and that's my goal on your number one. Van die atelier, tot op jou skerm, 90.6 en 906 TV, daar vir jou. Genot en al die ander dinge ook, kom ons gaan kyk na die weer vir vandag, en dan ook oor die naweek. Wat gebeur?
1: No matter the weather, hot, wet or cloudy, Midas brings you this weather report. Midas, for the love of cars.
0: So gaan so 28 grade daar buiten wees op die huidige oomlik. I popped outside quickly just to go and see. Yes, had the thermometer and it showed me around 28 degrees. So give or take 28 degrees. There it is. Saterdag, 7 op na 28 grade. Then Sunday, from 7 up to 27. And slowly the weather taking a little bit of a dip in the higher temperatures through until this time next week. We'll be looking at around 22 degrees, so the South African Weather Services are telling me. But this Friday, today, 28 degrees and it is lekker out there.
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0: It's Vertical Horizon. You're a god on 90.6. The weekend is here. See it, feel it. You can even smell it. Feel the music. See the energy. It's 90.6 and also 906 TV for you. Hey there. If you just joined us, I'm on Cam 1. Cam 2 is not occupied. Neither is Cam 3. So it's just me alone in this vast studio of mine. Thank you for the opportunity to be with you. You can follow us on Spotify as well, or TikTok. We're there.
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0: In your top stories this hour, President Ramaphosa says the government will not transfer responsibilities to business. The Hawks find a drug laboratory worth hundreds of millions of rand. And custody change of the GEPF will not affect members and pensioners. President Cyril Ramaphosa has insisted that Operation Vulindlela does not transfer government responsibilities to business. Ramaphosa launched Phase 3 of the government business partnership in Johannesburg yesterday. The private sector will use this phase of the partnership to create jobs and grow the economy over the next 3 years. Business for South Africa says it has mobilized over 1 billion rand for this phase of Operation Vulindlela. The Hawks have arrested 5 suspects after the discovery of a drug laboratory worth 600 million rand in Musina, Limpopo. The Hawks found the drugs, an undisclosed amount of cash and laboratory equipment during an intelligence-driven operation on the farm in Messina. The suspects are aged between 20 and 47 and will appear in court on Monday. Hawks spokesperson Lieutenant Colonel Avela Fumba says the suspects are 2 Mexican nationals, 2 Zimbabweans and 1 Malawian national.
1: This is the 3rd clandestine drug laboratory to be shut down in Limpopo. The breakthrough follows a 2-month intensive investigation into suspected drug manufacturing activities at the farm. The discovery has exposed an alleged sophisticated industrial-scale operation believed to have been established for the manufacture of dangerous illicit substances destined for distribution. The 5 suspects are expected to appear before the Musina Magistrate Court on Monday, facing charges relating to the manufacture and possession of illicit drugs. Additional charges may be added and the investigation progresses.
0: The Madlanga Commission of Inquiry says unacceptable conduct towards journalists will not be tolerated following the arrest of a businessman. Soweto journalist Herman Malloy opened an intimidation case against the businessman who is an associate of suspended Deputy National Police Commissioner Shadrach Sabia. The businessman confronted Malloy during a tea break at the commission yesterday and allegedly threatened him while he was recording a video. The commission spokesperson Jeremy Michaels says journalists play a significant role in helping the public understand its proceedings.
2: Journalists who are in attendance here every day play a critically important role in unpacking for the public and conveying particular messages on behalf of the commission outside of the proceedings as we are doing now. So we expect that journalists will be respected in executing their duties. The media has a constitutional right to do so, and so certainly that sort of conduct towards journalists in particular now is not acceptable.
0: Western Cape Premier Alan Windey has blamed migration for the province's housing problems. Members of the provincial legislature held a debate on housing shortages in the province yesterday. Opposition parties say the provincial government has failed to address apartheid-era spatial planning. Windey argued that the city of Cape Town has built more houses than other metros in the country. He says the housing problem is the result of the Western Cape's success in being the best-run province in the country. APSA says changes to the custodianship of the Government Employees Pension Fund, GEPF, will not affect the members or pensioners. The bank has taken over the administration and safekeeping of the fund. Standard Bank has held the custodianship of the GEPF since its establishment in 1996. The fund's new custody framework is expected to strengthen governance, transparency and oversight. In international news, the United States of America has again threatened to impose tough sanctions on Iran. The two countries are still trading threats as they cannot agree on conditions to end their war. The USA says its sanctions will be the toughest in history and will lessen the need for major military operations against Iran. The USA says there will also be economic consequences for any country that provides any type of lifeline to Iran. That's all for this bulletin. I'm Eddie Goldberg.

0: It's a little bit of Dead or Alive on your number one, 90.6. Aha, with your number one, 90.6. And not only that, but 906 TV as well. Looking at some of the jobs that are available to you from our webpage. Let's go see.
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0: bietjie jakkels vibes vir jou in die hemel op jou nommer 1. Daar sê, van die atelier tot op jou skerm, 90.6 en 906 TV, daar vir jou.
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0: 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Durante. And Forget About Me and a couple of others, all in that music just for you. 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Being a Friday, Astron Energy has some truly wonderful specials for you, especially today, a Friday. We'll tell you what the deal is right now.
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0: Iemand wat nie bang is nie, groothande, is Jimmy Pienaar. En groothande, Jimmy is in die atelier recht deur tot 6 uur vanavond. 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

0: In your top stories this hour, parties challenge interdict halting impeachment committee's public hearings, NPA to withdraw charges against senior crime intelligence officials, and women honored at the 2026 South African Women in Science Awards. I'm Dane Bysheim. Good day. Another legal challenge seeking to lift the interdict on the impeachment committee's public hearings is set to be heard in the Western Cape High Court today. The Umkhonto weSizwe Party and the United Africans Transformation have applied for leave to appeal an interdict granted to President Cyril Ramaphosa last month. The interdict will remain in place pending the outcome of Ramaphosa's review application. The president is challenging a report that found he may have a case to answer over the 2020 theft of foreign currency from his Pala Pala farm. The two political parties have argued that only the Constitutional Court has jurisdiction to intervene in the committee's work. The National Prosecuting Authority is expected to formally withdraw fraud and corruption charges against senior crime intelligence officials today. The matter involves Crime Intelligence Head Lieutenant General Dumisani Khumalo, Brigadier Dineo Mokwele, and several others. The group was arrested in June last year over the alleged irregular appointment of Mokwele. They have consistently denied the allegations against them. Evidence before the Madlanga Commission of Inquiry suggested that the arrests were part of an alleged plot to remove senior police officials from their positions. The Department of Health in the Eastern Cape is expected to receive 20 new ambulances today to help strengthen emergency medical services in the province. The new vehicles are part of a fleet replacement program aimed at addressing challenges caused by aging ambulances and frequent breakdowns. Meanwhile, the Democratic Alliance has raised concerns about the number of ambulances currently out of service in the province. The party's Jane Cowley claims that 211 of the province's approximately 350 ambulances are grounded, leaving only 139 available for emergency calls.
1: I've written to the MEC to request a full investigation into the systemic problems relating to the repairs and maintenance of our ambulances. I've also written to the Premier of the Eastern Cape, Honourable Oscar Mabuyane, to urgently request that he intervene to ensure that this critical service be prioritised in terms of staffing and functionality.
0: The Hawks have arrested five suspects after the discovery of a drug laboratory worth 600 million rand in Musina, Limpopo. The Hawks found the drugs, an undisclosed amount of cash and laboratory equipment during an intelligence-driven operation on the farm in Musina. The suspects are aged between 20 and 47 and will appear in court on Monday. Hawks spokesperson Lieutenant Colonel Avele Fumba says the suspects are two Mexican nationals, two Zimbabweans, and one Malawian national.
2: This is the third clandestine drug laboratory to be shut down in Limpopo. The breakthrough follows a two-month intensive investigation into suspected drug manufacturing activities at the farm. The discovery has exposed an alleged sophisticated industrial-scale operation believed to have been established for the manufacture of dangerous illicit substances destined for distribution. The five suspects are expected to appear before the Musina Magistrate Court on Monday, facing charges relating to the manufacture and possession of illicit drugs. Additional charges may be added and the investigation progresses.
0: Seven South African women researchers have been awarded Professor Keolebogile Shirley Motaung Fellowships at the 2026 South African Women in Science Awards. Their research covers marine biodiversity, tax justice, honeybee health, infectious disease diagnostics, forestry, agricultural genetics, and astronomy. The doctoral fellows are conducting research to address social, economic, environmental, and scientific challenges. The fellowships, awarded during Women's Month, recognize excellence in science, technology, and innovation, and are named after the late Professor Shirley Keolebogile Motaung. In international news, the Central Bureau for Combating Cybercrime says a man accused of calling for the assassination of senior Polish politicians has been detained. This comes after a post discovered on an online platform proposed organizing an assassination attempt against several leading politicians. The post appeared in a group dedicated to firearms. The court has ordered that the 23-year-old man be held in detention for 30 days. He faces multiple charges, including public incitement to commit a crime and preparing for...
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0: And there we go, 90.6 it is, and that is Milli Vanilli with All or Nothing. All right, don't forget, at Stonehaven on Vaal, if you haven't been there, well, get yourself down there. It's going to be an absolute blast. That's especially on the 5th of September with the grand opening of the 2026 Vaal River boating season. And best of all, there's no entrance fee, so you can bring the whole family for music, fun, competitions, and great prizes to be won on the day as well. And they've got a beer garden, they've got gin on tap, they've got Rand Water, biocontrol, interactive displays there, as well as loads of fun for the kids to do. They've got pony rides, they've got inflatables, a water slipper slide, sand art, pottery painting, donut eating competition, and even a kids fishing competition. That's all happening there. 12 midday, you can watch hundreds of boats cruise past Stonehaven as they travel down the river to meet up with all the boats coming from the opposite direction. So there we go. Don't forget, at 5 o'clock, the Box take on the All Blacks, and that's going to be showcased live on Stonehaven's big screens. That's indoors and outdoors. So there we go. It's boats, Box, beers, brilliant family fun. What could be more South African? Remember, Saturday, the 5th of September at Stonehaven on Vaal, hundreds of boats, one river, one unforgettable day.
1: No matter the weather, hot, wet, or cloudy, Midas brings you this weather report. Midas, for the love of God.
0: Nou goed dan, kom ons kyk gou 'n bietjie wat aangaan met die weer. 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
3: Alright, daar sê Ine, dit is nou weer tyd vir die geluid. Yeah, it's time for that sound. Brought to you with the compliments of Wines 2000 Amateur Winders. So, I've got a sound all lined up and ready to go, but, you know, just out of the blue, he appeared. He just appeared. That's Terry, of course. Yeah, because, I mean, what he's got nothing better to do on a Friday afternoon. He wants to be in the studio, but I think he's here for the aircon, to be honest. I don't think he's here for anything else. Terry, how are you doing?
4: I'm fine. You spot on with it.
3: Oh, is it?
4: The aircon does help.
3: It does help, doesn't
4: tremendously.
3: It?
4: Tremendously.
3: Especially in this heat wave that we have.
4: It's the warmest Friday we've had in months and months.
3: Yeah. Yeah, there we go. There we go. All right, Terry, are you ready for the sound? Because you've got no cooking clue what the sound is, right?
4: I don't have. I just hope. You normally put a nice one on a Friday. I hope you go along with that.
3: Well, yeah, I don't know. It's not difficult. I don't think so, at least. But then again, that's me. All right, so have a listen. You can let me know then. So luister mooi, mense, asseblief, laat my weet of hierdie enigszins vir jou bekend klink. 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En daar sê, Terry, how are we looking? You were smiling and you were nodding your head straight away.
4: No, you're in a good mood.
3: Good start to the weekend for you.
4: Yeah, no, this is quite an easy one.
3: Oh, really?
4: Yeah, no, I will not. Yesterday, was the day before, I got the mosquito one wrong.
3: Oh, yes, let's not go there.
4: I was so confident of that one, and I got it wrong. Now, this one I will not get wrong.
3: That's you sure?
4: Sure.
3: Okay, all right. Well, there we go. Remember, okay, no, never mind. I'll talk to you about that at about 10:02. After I got your answer. So there we go. Yeah. Okay, so daar sê mense, asseblief die antwoorde stuur dit vir my deur op 0623445450623445545, because I want to know what makes this sound. Have a listen.
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2: Galmar, delighting home improvement.

0: And there we go. Since you've been gone. That was Kelly Clarkson, of course. Right, time to go over to the answers now. And, of course, that's the sound that I played earlier on. Ek het vir julle hierdie geluid gedraai. 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En, all right, Terry, I think we're going to start with you today.
1: I sincerely hope I get it right today to finish off the week on a good note.
0: I'll tell you if you're right. Sorry, I'll tell you if you're right after I've gone through all the other answers.
1: No, sure, I understand. Okay, if my terms are right, it sounds like clay pigeon shooting. I think I've got the right word in there.
0: Okay.
1: So,
0: are you going with that then, are you?
1: Yes, well, I can't think of anything else, so I have to go with it.
0: Yeah, and I so wanted your weekend to start good. Okay, kom ons kyk gou hierso. 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
0: Okay, easy peasy. I'll say, Leslie, clay pigeon shooting, you said. Clay pigeon shooting, Leslie's answer. Thank you so much, Leslie. 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Yeah. 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Well, you got a couple of answers. Let's have a listen.
3: Is that hunting, Jimmy? Well, it sounds like hunting. No, I changed my mind. I think it's clay pigeon shooting.
0: All right, so there you go. That's your final answer, clay pigeon shooting. Thank you very much. Eugene, kom ons hoor gou. Wat sê jy?
4: I could be wrong, but I'm almost sure that's skeet shooting.
0: That's what shooting? Sorry, I didn't catch the end there. What did he say?
4: Skeet shooting.
0: There we go. Yeah, skeet shooting. Okay, there we go. Thank you, Eugene. Appreciate that. Iemand wat klei duif skiet sê, Paul vir ons hierso, bye bye, dankie vir jou. Marianne, kom ons hoor gou 'n bietjie.
5: Ek dink dit is klei duif skiet, Marianne.
0: I'll say bye-bye, donkey for you. Clay pigeon shooting, Harold's answer. Thank you so much, Harold. Bye, donkey. And dan hierso, klei... Skyf skiet. Teski. Is it Teski? Ek weet nie. 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Teski. Skyf skiet. Okay. Yeah. Remember that? I don't know. Did you do that at school? Skyf skiet. When you had in school. In high school. When you used to go to the rifle range.
1: Oh, yes.
0: And you used to put the targets there and you used to shoot.
1: Yes.
0: You did that at high school as well?
1: We did, yes. At Smuts, where I was, we did that.
0: What kind of guns did they have in the 50s? No, I'm just asking.
1: Those pea shooters.
0: Eh? Oh, was it Ketties?
1: Ketties.
0: All right. Okay. Anyway. Okay. Yeah, mensen, dit was baie eenvoudig. Dit was Clay Dave Skit. That's exactly what it was. Terry, what did you say it was?
1: A kitty.
0: A kitty.
1: No, I said clay pigeon shooting. Am I correct?
0: Skeet, yeah. Well, you were half right.
1: Why?
0: Because you didn't give me the model of the gun.
1: I did, softly.
0: You did not?
1: Didn't hear
0: was it a silent word? I didn't pick it up. Okay, there we go. I'll say, bye-bye, donkey for die saalspeel, waardeer.
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American, he's an American singer. He had that 2000 UK number 4 single, Caught Out There. And then also 1971, Liam Howlett was born on this day, which of course is the 21st of August. Liam Howlett, English musician, producer, songwriter, and of course DJ as well. Dina Carroll was born on this day, 1968. English singer, songwriter, and of course she had a string of hits during the 1990s, including that UK top 10 hit It's Too Late, that was from 91, and then Don't Be a Stranger from 1993. David Morales was born on this day, 1961, American disc jockey, record producer, and remixer. Budgie, yes, that's a name, Budgie, English drummer. He was born on this day, 1957, and best known for his work. Well, he had a bunch of bands, Hong Kong Garden, and a whole bunch of others. And then also Kim Sledge was born on this day, and that is on 1957, on Kim Sledge, American singer-songwriter who was with Sister Sledge. Had that 1979 US number 2 single, We Are Family. Remember that one? Yeah, of course you do. All right, but today we're going to be looking at Nick Cain. Nick Cain from the American band called The Mavericks. Yes, remember The Mavericks? Yeah, of course. They had that big hit in 1998. The Mavericks also won a Grammy Award for their song, Here Comes the Rain. And that hit from 1998 is a song called Dance the Night Away. Here we go. This is what it sounds like. Enjoy it. Cool song.

0: En daar sê, dit is al wat ek vir jou gee, is net die inleiding van die liekie. Kom ons kyk, hoeveel van julle gaan dit reg kry? Die antwoorde kan julle vir my deurstuur op die WhatsApp nommer 0623445545. One of my all-time favorite bands. I love the music that they brought out, especially there in the 80s. But there we go. The WhatsApp number 0623445545.
1: Galmar, more than just improving your life, is the sponsor of Overdrive with Jimmy.

And there we go, 90.6 it is, and it is none other than Uniting Nations featuring Laura Moore and A No Corrida. So there we go. All right, trying to give you the bio on this band. I am looking for the name of this. Well, if you know what the name of the band is, great stuff. I'll play that song just now. But first up, let me just tell you about the band themselves. It's a German synth pop band formed in Münster in 1982. They gained popularity in the 1980s. The group was founded by a singer that is Marion Gold and musicians Bernard Lloyd and Frank Mertens. And yes, so there we go. They've been active since 1983. And just some of the songs that they gave us was, of course, Big in Japan, Sounds Like a Melody, Dance With Me. There we go. I gave you all the big hits, so there's no excuse that you don't know who the band is. But I just want to know what the name of the song is. Yeah!

0: All right, so there we go. That is it. That's all I'm giving you. The answers would be great if you have any for me. That means if you know what the name of the song is, please get that answer through to me on the WhatsApp number on 0623454506234455. What is die naam van daai liedjie?
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0: In your top stories this hour, Fadil Adams claims IDAC altered his Section 27 affidavit. Only 1 in 10 educators vetted against sex offender register. And police issue reward for information on mass shootings. I'm Dane Bysheim. Good day. National Coloured Congress leader Fadil Adams claims that someone at the Investigating Directorate Against Corruption, IDAC, altered his Section 27 affidavit. The affidavit was used to investigate and subsequently prosecute several senior crime intelligence officials. Adams told the Commission today that the affidavit IDAC presented to the Commission is not the same document he originally submitted. He claims that information he is passionate about was removed from the document. Adams believes his signature on the document presented to the Commission may have been forged.
1: I humbly submit to this Commission that the IDAC must come and explain this.
2: No, they cannot explain your signature. All I want is you to explain your signature. They can explain other things. They can explain why what you say was in the affidavit is not there. But for now, I want you to focus on the signature which you say is yours. Unless you say to us that is also a forgery.
1: I am leaning that way, and I think it is, but I don't want to make accusations.
0: The Department of Basic Education revealed that only 51,000 of about 500,000 educators have been vetted against the National Register for Sex Offenders by May. The department's Deputy Director of Social Mobilization, Liku Botuman, briefed the Portfolio Committee on Basic Education today. Botuman says the department will push for faster vetting of school staff. He says Minister Siviwe Khwarube will also engage the Justice Minister on limited lawful access to the register.
3: And so what we have done then was to just ensure that we create systems and mechanisms by training people on the ground who would then be able to vet at least against the National Child Protection Register, because that one is easier. It is accessible to us. And so we're able to vet if we've got enough people across the country that are able to do this. And we'll start with educators and then we'll move to non-educator staff members as well.
0: The ANC will today lay criminal charges against the Democratic Alliance Member of Parliament, Mark Burke, and a company he founded. According to the ANC, the charges relate to allegations involving about 4 billion rand under investigation by the South African Reserve Bank. It believes the allegations raise concerns about financial accountability and compliance with the law. ANC Chief Whip Mdumiseni Ntuli says the matter must now be subjected to a full and impartial investigation by law enforcement authorities. Burke is no longer the chairperson of the company and he has since been removed from the Parliament's finance committees. Police have issued a 100,000 rand cash reward per case for information that could help solve murders in Langa, Guguletu and Lingiletu West. A total of 11 people were shot and killed in the different areas earlier this month. No arrests have yet been made in connection with the mass killings. Police say anyone with information on the shootings is urged to contact the police. The Green Connection has called on the government to withdraw the proposed gas amendment bill. The Minister of Electricity and Energy, Hotsienso Ramakgopa, introduced the bill in Parliament in March this year. It aims to repeal the Gas Act of 2001. The bill proposes the merger of state-owned companies in the gas sector into one state-owned company. The Green Connection's advocacy lead, Lisa Makaula, says the bill is not aligned with the Climate Change Act. In international news, poor information sharing among staff tasked with ensuring the safety of track workers may have caused a fatal accident yesterday. A Japanese railway company made the comment after 4 track workers were struck by a train at a station in Tochigi Prefecture, north of Tokyo. Officials say 2 workers responsible for monitoring approaching trains may not have been able to communicate with each other. They say the train driver entered the platform after receiving a signal that all the workers had left the tracks. The NHK reports that police are investigating the accident on suspicion of professional negligence resulting in death. That's all for this bulletin.
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6: Welcome to Afternoon Sport. Max Verstappen could bid a fitting farewell to his home Grand Prix in the Netherlands this Sunday by becoming the sixth different winner in the last six Formula One races before Zandvoort drops off the F1 calendar. The Red Bull driver has finished on the podium every time since the Dutch Grand Prix returned in 2021, securing three wins and two second-place finishes, but is still awaiting his first victory of the season. Liam Lawson returns to Red Bull, replacing the injured Isaac Aja, while Verstappen will race wearing a special Delft blue helmet, having recently extended his contract with Red Bull until 2030. The battle for the final four spots in the Carling Currie Cup semi-finals reaches a critical stage with this weekend's sixth round, with the Griquas and Cheetahs at the top of the log with 21 points, followed by the Pumas and Bulland Cavaliers. The major showdown takes place in Mbombela between the ailing Pumas and defending champion Suzuki Griquas, where a home victory could significantly boost the Pumas' bid for a semi-final spot and potential home ground advantage. In Pretoria, the winless Vodacom Bulls 15 take on the DHL Stormers 23, while the Hollywood Bet Sharks 15 and Fidelity ADT Lions also compete desperately for points to keep their playoff hopes alive. The Toyota Cheetahs and Sanlam Bulan Cavaliers wrap up the round in Bloemfontein in a crucial top four clash, where a Cheetahs victory could virtually secure their playoff spot, whereas an upset win for Bulan would significantly bolster their own semi-final prospects. And Sekhukhune United coach Cedric Kasi sees three matches against Orlando Pirates in 10 days as the perfect opportunity to test his squad's depth as they chase silverware this season. With Pirates defending both the MTN8 and Betway Premiership titles, Kasi believes the two-legged semi-final and league clash will provide a major test for his players' character while he remains confident despite their inconsistent form. Sekhukhune United and Orlando Pirates will kick off their MTN8 clash tomorrow, while Mamelodi Sundowns will play against Golden Arrows on Sunday, with both kickoffs at 3 in the afternoon. And with that, the end of your afternoon sport.
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0: It's your home of the hits. 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It's Sean Kingston there with Take You There. 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
4: 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I'm Dane Bysheim. 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
6: In your afternoon financial report, South African motorists are facing a sharp fuel price increase in September. This is according to the latest Central Energy Fund data. Petrol is showing an under-recovery of up to 94 cents a litre, while diesel is under-recovering by more than 3 rand a litre. Illuminating paraffin is showing an increase of about 2 rand 24 cents a litre. The deterioration follows renewed tensions in the Middle East, with disruptions around the Strait of Hormuz pushing global oil prices higher. Absa says changes to the custodianship of the Government Employees Pension Fund, GEPF, will not affect the members or pensioners. The bank has taken over the administration and safekeeping of the fund. Standard Bank has held the custodianship of the GEPF since its establishment in 1996. The fund's new custody framework is expected to strengthen governance, transparency and oversight. The rand has strengthened to around 16 rand 10 cents against the US dollar, its strongest level since the US-Iran war began in February. The move follows minutes from the US Federal Reserve's latest meeting, which pointed to uncertainty over inflation and reduced expectations of further interest rate hikes. Investec chief economist Annabel Bishop says the less hawkish stance boosted global risk appetite and weakened the dollar. The rand had previously weakened to almost 17 rand after the South African Reserve Bank unexpectedly kept local interest rates unchanged in July. On the JSE today, the All Shares up 2.26% on 118,270 points, and the Top 40 stands on 110,908 points, a 2.55% increase. Currencies: the dollar is trading at 16 rand 2 and the euro at 18 rand 75. 1 British pound costs 21 rand 88. 1 Bitcoin is trading at $77,927.64. Commodities: gold is up 1.70% and stands at $4,592.40 a fine ounce. Platinum is trading at $1,889 a fine ounce, a 2.64% increase. And Brent crude oil is quoted at $93.59 a barrel, which is a 0.60% increase. And finally, world markets. Dow Jones Industrial 1.32% down at 52,759 points. The Hang Seng stands on 25,998 points, up by 1.06%. And the Nikkei is 0.52% down on 66,034 points. And that was your afternoon financial report.
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0: In your top stories this hour, Fadil Adams claims IDAC altered his Section 27 affidavit. Only 1 in 10 educators vetted against sex offender register, and police issue reward for information on mass shootings. I'm Dane Bysheim. Good day. National Coloured Congress leader Fadil Adams claims that someone at the Investigating Directorate Against Corruption, IDAC, altered his Section 27 affidavit. The affidavit was used to investigate and subsequently prosecute several senior crime intelligence officials. Adams told the Commission today that the affidavit IDAC presented to the Commission is not the same document he originally submitted. He claims that information he is passionate about was removed from the document. Adams believes his signature on the document presented to the Commission may have been forged.
1: I humbly submit to this Commission that the IDAC must come and explain this.
2: No, they cannot explain your signature. All I want is you to explain your signature. They can explain other things. They can explain why what you say was in the affidavit is not there. But for now, I want you to focus on the signature which you say is yours. Unless you say to us that is also a forgery.
1: I am leaning that way, and I think it is, but I don't want to make accusations.
0: The Department of Basic Education revealed that only 51,000 of about 500,000 educators have been vetted against the National Register for Sex Offenders by May. The department's Deputy Director of Social Mobilization, Liku Botuman, briefed the Portfolio Committee on Basic Education today. Botuman says the department will push for faster vetting of school staff. He says Minister Siviwe Khwarube will also engage the Justice Minister on limited lawful access to the register.
3: And so what we have done then was to just ensure that we create systems and mechanisms by training people on the ground who would then be able to vet at least against the National Child Protection Register, because that one is easier. It is accessible to us. And so we're able to vet if we've got enough people across the country that are able to do this. And we'll start with educators and then we'll move to non-educator staff members as well.
0: The ANC will today lay criminal charges against the Democratic Alliance Member of Parliament, Mark Burke, and a company he founded. According to the ANC, the charges relate to allegations involving about 4 billion rand under investigation by the South African Reserve Bank. It believes the allegations raise concerns about financial accountability and compliance with the law. ANC Chief Whip Mdumiseni Ntuli says the matter must now be subjected to a full and impartial investigation by law enforcement authorities. Burke is no longer the chairperson of the company, and he has since been removed from the Parliament's finance committees. Police have issued a 100,000 rand cash reward per case for information that could help solve murders in Langa, Guguletu and Lingiletu West. A total of 11 people were shot and killed in the different areas earlier this month. No arrests have yet been made in connection with the mass killings. Police say anyone with information on the shootings is urged to contact the police. The Green Connection has called on the government to withdraw the proposed gas amendment bill. The Minister of Electricity and Energy, Hotsienso Ramakgopa, introduced the bill in Parliament in March this year. It aims to repeal the Gas Act of 2001. The bill proposes the merger of state-owned companies in the gas sector into one state-owned company. The Green Connection's advocacy lead, Lisa Makaula, says the bill is not aligned with the Climate Change Act. In international news, poor information sharing among staff tasked with ensuring the safety of track workers may have caused a fatal accident yesterday. A Japanese railway company made the comment after 4 track workers were struck by a train at a station in Tochigi Prefecture, north of Tokyo. Officials say 2 workers responsible for monitoring approaching trains may not have been able to communicate with each other. They say the train driver entered the platform after receiving a signal that all the workers had left the tracks. The NHK reports that police are investigating the accident on suspicion of professional negligence resulting in death. That's all for this bulletin. I'm Dane Bysheim.

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3: Hello, sports aficionados and stadium symphony enthusiasts. Welcome to the pinnacle of sports commentary. This is Talking Points. Prepare yourselves for an adventure through the unpredictable world of sports where every try is a triumph, every wicket is a saga, and the only thing higher than the stumps is our excitement. From the bone-crushing tackles to the elegant cover drives, we've got it all. And we're about to deliver it to you with the passion of a sold-out stadium. Your host, the Spin Wizard of Sports Banter, and the Sultan of Sixes, ready to take you on a thrilling ride through the latest, the greatest, and the downright extraordinary world of sports. Strap in, sports enthusiasts, because we're about to embark on a journey where every match is a drama, every player is a hero, and every interview is a potential highlight reel. It's not just a show. It's a front row ticket to the most awe-inspiring, heart-stopping, and downright amusing moments in the global sports arena. So grab your lucky jersey, your cricket bat, and settle in for a sports spectacle that's more thrilling than a last-minute penalty kick. Because here at Talking Points, we don't just report on the news. We smash it out of the stadium, loft it over the boundary, and celebrate it with the gusto of a try-scoring dance.
4: 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It's time for Talking Points, your Friday evening. One more sleep till the greatest rivalry series kicks off edition of Talking Points, the sports show that brings you the latest sport news, results, fixtures, log standings, player profiles, and we try and make you a winner as well. My name's Ed. Thank you for being a sport and joining me on the show this evening as we get underway with the latest in rugby news. It is oversimplifying things to describe Saturday's first test of the rugby's greatest rivalry series as a clash of diametric opposite styles, and former All Blacks skipper Sean Fitzpatrick provided some Kiwi sanity when he asked why the Springboks would want to slow the ball down. Speaking at the trophy unveiling ceremony at the SAB headquarters in the Joburg suburb of Bryanston, Fitzpatrick questioned the prevailing pre-match narrative of the South Africans being the ones who'd want to slow the game and the ball down on the basis of the considerable threats they pose across the park. Threats that were to the fore when they ran riot in the second half of their rugby championship clash with the New Zealanders in Wellington last year. There was no slowing the ball down then, and the Kiwis would have wished they could slow down the game, such was the Bok dominance over them. It has been said already this week, but bears repeating. If your aim is to just kick every ball in the air, you are wasting Sasha Feinberg and Gomezulu's talents as a fly-off, and definitely those of his backup on Saturday, Marnie Lebok too. That the Boks are set up to bludgeon the visitors into submission with their forwards is clear from the selection of a 6-2 bench, with Bok coach Rassie Erasmus having the luxury of having Andre Estreisen to call on if an emergency develops around injuries to players in the backline. However, Estreisen, or Andre the Giant, or Andre Yestreisen, as some know him, has been numbered as a forward on the team list issued on Thursday. So it is a 6-2 split, whereas the All Blacks have the traditional 5-3 split. In other words, the two team selections do speak to the pre-match narrative. The All Blacks don't even have a lock on the bench, so they look set up to try and run the Boks off their feet. Which won't be a surprise to Erasmus, who noted the statistics of the All Black game this season under the coaching of Dave Rennie, such as twice as many rucks, etc., even before the tourists arrived on these shores 2 weeks ago. Erasmus has long known what to expect from the New Zealand challenge. Indeed, He sounded like he might be goading the opposition when in the team announcement press conference he made a comment that could easily be translated into, they've talked the talk, so they have to walk the walk. And he's right. If the All Blacks deviate from the style that the hooker Cody Taylor said does justice to rugby, after last week's win over the Vodacom Bulls, they will be going to counter what they believe should be a global rugby philosophy. Rennie and his fellow management members and team leadership behaving as if they are blissfully unaware that there was a state of the game conference at which there was global input and decisions made from there, haven't held back in their quest to influence the match officials and perhaps also World Rugby denizens in the system. Some such as the rugby chief of World Rugby, Mark Robinson, who have a Kiwi flavour to them, that theirs is the way rugby should be played. Which really cues why the opening 20 minutes of the Ellis Park game are going to be so significant. As always, when these two teams meet the first time in the international season, there are two pillars of debate. Will the Kiwis be able to handle the physicality of the box? And conversely, will the South Africans be able to live with the All Blacks' tempo? Now, the box remain favourites, and the around 8-point spread is, to my mind, spot on. If the box can replicate what they did in the second half at this venue against England on the 4th of July, for closer to a full game this time, their power game and the slow poison of their physicality should wear New Zealand down, and they should prevail. But let's have a look at the team selected for the match against the All Blacks, and we start off at the back. Damian Willemse is on fullback. Cheslin Kolbe and Kurtley Arendse are your wing pairing. Jesse Creel and Damian Dialindi are in the centre pairing, with Damian Dialindi making his 100th test cap for the Springboks. Phenomenal. Sacha Feinberg and Gomazulu is at 10, and Grant Williams is your scrum half. Then Jasper Wiese, Pieter Steph de Tooy, who's the captain, and Paul de Villiers are your back three in the forwards. Ruan Orkia and Eben Etzebeth make up the engine room, with Wilco Lowe, Malcolm Marks and Ox Noche the front three. The bomb squad reads as follows: Jan Hendrik Wessels, Gerard Steenekamp, Zachary Porthen, Kobus Wiese, André Estreisen, the hybrid, Marco van Staden, Kobus Reinach and Marnie Lubbock. So let's hear from Dr. Rassie, our coach, as he spoke about his team selection for the first test against the All Blacks.
5: We'll probably train, do the things that we've been training for the last 6 weeks, and especially the last 2 weeks with the guys staying back in South Africa. We can go to Argentina, and most of those guys are in the team. Yeah, and I think the big thing will be for us, they can't go away from the game plan. They've been preaching all over in the media, so I guess preaching that and making supporters believe that's the way they're going to play, I've got no doubt that they will not play that way.
4: Now in football news, Mikel Arteta said Arsenal will embrace being hunted by their title rivals as the new Premier League season kicks off, with the champions facing Coventry on Friday evening. Just 34 days after a captivating World Cup came to an end, the Premier League returns with Arsenal aiming to cement their position as English football's preeminent force. The Gunners have the honour of playing the opening game of the season at the Emirates Stadium before a packed slate of top-flight matches across Saturday, Sunday and Monday. Arteta's side won the Premier League for the first time in 22 years last season, finally getting their hands on the trophy after finishing as runners-up for the previous 3 years. Installed as the bookmakers' title favourites this term, Arsenal look well-placed to reign supreme again, especially given the questions surrounding their title challenges. They routed Man City 3-0 in the Community Shield last weekend to send a statement of intent to the chasing pack. Bolstered by new signings Bruno Guimaraes and Christos Tsolis, with Ezri Konsa set to join from Aston Villa, Arteta has no doubts Arsenal can cope with the pressure of being the team everyone wants to beat. We start from scratch, from zero, and we're going to have to prove we are at the level to go back to that position again, he said. We need to show that desire and the ambition to be better than what we were last season, a month ago, a week ago. If you give me the choice, I want to be first. I want to be hunted, and I want to be in control of our future rather than depending on somebody else. Winning the Premier League was a cathartic moment for the North London club after so many near misses raised doubts about their character. But let's hear from the character himself, Mikel Arteta, speaking about their opening match.
6: I feel good, different, hopefully better. More excited than ever, hungrier than ever, and I cannot wait to start the Premier League at home in front of our supporters and have a great performance and win the match.
4: Now in other football news, South Africa have been drawn against Chinese Taipei, Ecuador and Uzbekistan in their three matches at the Women's World Cup playoff tournament in November and December after a draw conducted in Zurich on Thursday. They will play against Chinese Taipei, otherwise known as Taiwan, in their first game, then Ecuador and finally Uzbekistan. There are six teams involved in the tournament, with Ghana and Papua New Guinea also competing, but each country only plays three games. The venue for the tournament from November 23rd to December the 5th was not announced by FIFA, and it will only be known later, along with the kickoff times for the games, World Football's governing body said at the draw. Points are awarded for the results, and the top two finishers in the standings advance to a final playoff tournament to be held next February, where there will also be six teams involved. Chinese Taipei and Uzbekistan are ranked higher than Banyana in the latest FIFA women's rankings, while Ecuador are 61st. Banyana is 57th, Uzbekistan 51st, and Chinese Taipei 40th. Chinese Taipei are three-time Asian champions and competed at the first Women's World Cup in 1991, where they reached the quarterfinals. Ecuador went to the 2015 Women's World Cup but lost all three matches, while Uzbekistan have never previously qualified. Now in motorsport news, four-time Formula One world champion Max Verstappen has signed a new contract with Red Bull until the end of 2030, the team announced on Thursday, ending speculation over his future in the sport. "I have always said it, the team is like a second family for me and I feel very at home," said Verstappen. Verstappen is one of the most successful Formula One drivers of all time, dominating the sport with four consecutive world championships from 2021. But results have been harder to come by this season, with the 28-year-old failing to see a checkered flag in the first half of the year and sitting sixth in the Drivers' Championship. The uncompetitive nature of the Red Bull car this year has led many to speculate that the mercurial Dutchman could switch to another team or even leave Formula One entirely. But Verstappen said he was keen to get the team back to winning ways. "We have the best people and I'm excited to keep working together with everyone to get back to the top again," he said. Red Bull boss Laurent Mekies hailed the Dutchman's uncompromising competitiveness, relentless determination, and the courage to challenge convention. "But we are not done yet. There are more races to win, more milestones to achieve, and more history to write," Mekies said. The news came with preparations in full swing for Verstappen's home race, the Dutch Grand Prix in Zandvoort, and will delight his thousands of orange-clad fans. Verstappen is expected to don a special helmet for the occasion, inspired by the famous blue Delft pottery. So let's hear from Max Verstappen talking about re-signing with Red Bull.
7: "I think it was the right call. I feel really good within the team. Yeah, we have a lot of belief that, we can, let's say, get back to the top in the coming years."
4: Finally, in tennis news, Iga Swiatek moved into the semifinals of the ATP WTA Cincinnati Masters as Elena Rybakina was forced to retire with a heel injury less than half an hour into their clash on Thursday. Rybakina's withdrawal raised concerns over the fitness of the world number two just 10 days before the start of the US Open. Trailing 4-1 in the opening set of Thursday's Cincinnati quarterfinal, Rybakina suddenly pulled up short at 40-all, heading to her bench and consulting with a trainer. She went back out and played one more point before quitting. "I was feeling anxious watching the whole situation," said her opponent Swiatek. "I hope she will be fine. Health is always the priority." Had two-time Grand Slam winner Rybakina reached the Cincinnati final, she would have risen to number one in the world for the first time in her career, following incumbent Aryna Sabalenka's shock exit to 20-year-old Sarah Bezhlek. Defending Cincinnati champion, Swiatek said she had gained a lot of confidence in the last weeks, which have also included her victory over Rybakina in the final of this month's Toronto event. "I feel great, ready to play my game. I'm happy to be playing the tennis that I am." Poland's Swiatek now plays a semi-final against Jessica Pegula, who is reportedly carrying a hip niggle after defeating Amanda Anisimova 6-2, 4-6, 7-6, 7-4. Sixth-seeded Anisimova converted all five of her break points against Pegula, breaking her three times in the second set before the world number three rebounded to win. And that wraps up your latest sport news on Talking Points.
3: We've got more stats than a cricket scorecard and more laughter than a dressing room on a victory lap. Stick around for the perfect blend of information and entertainment. It's the only way we know how to play the game.

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2: 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So, into the winners and losers of all the sports, most of them that happened over the weekend. We'll get underway with rugby results. And on Sunday, it was a Curry Cup fixture between the Blue Bulls and the Cheetahs. The Cheetahs victorious by 62 points to 52. On Saturday, there were women internationals between Fiji and South Africa women. Our ladies came out victorious 29 points to 22. Australia played Japan, and Australia beat Japan 56-17. In the Curry Cup, it was the Pumas against the Stormers, and the Pumas were way too strong for the Stormers, 29 points to 7. Also played on Saturday, the Bulls facing New Zealand, and the All Blacks clubbed the Bulls by 50 points to 19. Friday evening's Curry Cup results saw the Lions lose 29 points to the Boerland Cavaliers, 38. The other match played was between the Griquas and the Sharks the past Friday. Griquas winning it convincingly, 55 points to 21. Now over to your latest football results. And yesterday there were some Champions League qualification matches. Celtic beat LASK 3-0. Hapoel Beer Sheva beat Saban FK 2-1. NEC Nijmegen lost 3-1 to Bodo Glimt. And Slovan Bratislava drew 1-1 against NK Celsia. From La Liga in Spain, Atletico Madrid saw off Malaga by 2-0. There was a club friendly between Barcelona and Al Ahly. That one went to Barcelona by 2-1. Over to the Betway Premiership, and Mamelodi Sundowns took on Marumo Gallants. Mamelodi Sundowns victorious by 2-0. Now in the latest cricket results for you, Australia playing Bangladesh. And the first test match was won, surprisingly, by Bangladesh, winning it by 9 wickets. So let's get some insight into the Australian camp as they spoke after the loss.
3: Yeah, it's not the desired result by any means. And I think, you know, the standard we hold is a bit higher than what we played this week, but yeah.
2: In the men's 100, the Trent Rockets played the Manchester Super Giants, which the Super Giants won by 5 wickets. The Trent Rockets women beat the Sunrisers Leeds women by 8 wickets. Now in golf results for you, the DP World Tour's Danish Golf Championship was won by Jeff Winther, minus 15 for Jeff. Oliver Lindell was in second, and Rasmus Højgaard shared in second spot, both on minus 12. The FNB Eswatini Challenge, Austin Bautista won that one by minus 17. Herman Loebscher and South African Dylan Mostert, both in second on minus 15. The Wyndham Championship was won by Michael Brennan, Bo Hosley in second, and Benjamin James in third. And top-ranked Scottie Scheffler powered to a PGA St. Jude Championship victory to kick off the FedEx Cup Series. It's time now for your latest tennis results from the Cincinnati Open, and we get underway with your men's singles results as Italian if Gobole defeated American Tommy Paul 2-6, 6-3, 6-4. Which means we can hear from Gobole speaking after his win.
4: Yeah, another third set, another fight, like always, that I think that I like to do in my career. I always like to fight and have a third set match. Today is my fourth in the tournament, so I feel a little bit tired, but still very, very happy.
2: Another Italian was successful, beating Portugal's Jay Faria, I'm talking about Al Musetti, 7-5, 6-2. If Tiafoe beat Canada's F. Orgia Alisim 6-3, 6-4, with Taylor Fritz defeating C. O'Connell 6-4, 6-3. B. Nakashima beat N. Borges 6-3, 6-7, 5-7, 6-3. And earlier this morning, A. Fields beat T. Tirante 6-3, 6-2. In your women's singles results, Iga Swiatek defeated world number 2 Iri Berkina by a walkover. Thursday evening's results from the women's singles from the Cincinnati Open. S. Bezhlek beat Arina Sabalenka. Jessica Pegula beat A. Anisimova. Madison Keys beat X. Wang. And Coco Gauff saw off M. Buskova by 6-3, 6-2. And that wraps up your latest results on Talking Points.
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1: Geniet die dag met kleur, pret, lag en omgee op 24 September ten bate van 90.6 FM se Open Hands projek by die veiling in Sasolburg. 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
2: President Hyper, we love what we do and so will you, especially since we're still your cheapest hyper and always adding that little bit extra to your trolley. 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
4: 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Time to get into your fixture list, and we kick off with the egg-shaped ball. Rugby fixtures coming your way on the 21st of August from the Currie Cup. On Friday at 3 o'clock, the Airlink Pumas will face the Suzuki Griquas. Vodacom Bulls 15 face the DHL Stormers 23 at 5 past 5. And the Hollywood Bet Sharks, they will take on the Fidelity ADT Lions at 7:15 Friday evening. On Saturday, the 22nd of August, international rugby and the Springboks face New Zealand at 5:10. So let's hear now from the box camp as Damian Willemse talked about facing the All Blacks.
5: It's obviously a different test match. It's 6 months on from when it last we played that match. And obviously, as we touched on earlier, New Zealand's got new coaches, new plans that they will, you know, look to apply unto us. So we'll have to be sharp on that. And then, yeah, I think obviously each and every one, individual team,

0: the All Blacks camp as their player Cam Roygaard spoke about the first test against the Box.
1: Obviously, the world champions, so they know their game really well. I think their game is built around trying to pressure you as much as possible, whether that's the set piece, the kicking game, their line speed. So I think there's just times you've got to absorb that and then being really clinical with the opportunities you do get. I guess you can find space around their defence in particular is really important. So, yeah, we know it'll be a big task this weekend.
0: Football fixtures now for you. And on Friday, the French League gets underway with Marseille up against Strasbourg at 8:45. And it's the kickoff of the Barclays Premier League in England as the Arsenal face Coventry City at 9 in the evening. So let's hear from the current Barclays Premier League champions, the Arsenal's manager, Mikel Arteta, talking about the new season.
2: Very excited. We already have some glimpses about the competition again with the Community Shield final and the good feeling that we had after that victory. And now, yeah, it's a new season, new expectations. We had the opportunity to do something that we haven't done before in this football club, is to win it back-to-back.
0: So let's hear now from Premier League legend Frank Lampard, coach of Coventry, talking about facing the Arsenal.
3: To compete in every game we play and take every game as it comes. It's cliche, but it's also a reality of not getting too far ahead of ourselves. I have experience of the Premier League as well as working in the Championship, so I'll try and get that across to the players as well, but I want them to go in with a lot of belief.
0: Friday evening's La Liga match will see Real Betis face Real Sociedad at 9 in the evening. Then on Saturday, Hull City face Manchester United at 1:30. So we can hear now from Manchester United's Harry Maguire as he reveals Manchester United's goals for the new season.
4: Well, first and foremost, the Premier League's the toughest league in the world. It's the most competitive league in the world, so we want to be competitive in it, within it. Of course, the old cliche of taking each game as it comes and see where we're at. We want to improve on last season. We finished last season super strong under the manager and his staff, so we want to be competitive. Everyone wants to win the Premier League.
0: Everton face Crystal Palace at 4. Ipswich Town is up against Sunderland and Leeds visit Nottingham Forest. At 6:30, Brentford host Tottenham Hotspur. Saturday's La Liga fixtures, Athletic Club face Sevilla at 5, Valencia take on Celta Vigo at 7:30, Espanyol will take on Real Madrid at 9:30. In the French League, Lens face Auxerre at 5:15, at 9:15 it's Le Mans against Brest, Lorient face Nice, Toulouse take on Olympique Lyon, and Troyes go up against Paris FC. There are Italian Serie A fixtures with Inter Milan going up against Monza at 6:30 and Udinese face Como. At 9:15, Genoa are up against Napoli. Parma face Cagliari. Then Sunday's Premier League fixtures, Brighton take on Aston Villa at 3. Manchester City get their campaign underway against Bournemouth at 3. And at 5:30, it's Newcastle up against Liverpool. Let's hear now from new Newcastle manager Matthias Gisley as he speaks about facing Liverpool.
5: First match at home, fully sold out. Will be an amazing privilege to be the coach of Newcastle United against the top team in the league. So I'm excited there.
0: Over to the cricket pitch now. Between the 22nd and the 26th of August, Australia men will be hoping to bounce back after losing the first test as they take on Bangladesh. Underway as of 2 in the morning. 23 to 26 August, South Africa A will face Bangladesh A for the first four-day match. That gets underway at 9:30 in the morning from Elsie de Villiers Oval in Pretoria. The second test between Sri Lanka and India gets underway at 6:30 on the 23rd. 27 to 31 August, the second test between England and Pakistan at 12. Now, your golfing schedule reads that underway until the 21st of August is the Betway Big Easy Blue Label Unlimited Invitational number 4. Martin Leone, South Africa's Mitch Fijland, and another South African, Brandon Peters, feature there. 20 to 24 August, the BMW Championship. This, of course, falling part of the FedEx Championship. 24 to 25 August, the Betway Big Easy Blue Label number 5 Pre-Q. And 26 to 29 August, the Sunbet Challenge hosted by Wild Coast Sun. From the 27th to the 31st, it's the USPGA Tour's Tour Championship. Now in Formula One, your next race, the Formula One team's

0: led to the Netherlands on the 21st to the 23rd of August. In MotoGP, it's time for the Aragon MotoGP on Sunday, the 30th of August, and it gets underway at 2 o'clock. And that wraps up your fixture list for you on Talking Points.
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7: 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Vaamau Sili shot out of the line!
8: Shootout hero from the Heineken Cup a few years ago. Milipola just bouncing off Jones.
5: Do you need a recap of this? You just want to know this?
6: No, he's not. And there's Max Verstappen right behind Hamilton into the first chicane once again. It's wheel to wheel. Hamilton and Verstappen, oh. And this time Verstappen and Hamilton have crashed out, and they are.
5: Did you fall asleep? Well, no worries. Eddie from Stratton's got your back. This is Talking Points.
0: You're back with the Vols number 190.6 FM and Talking Points. It's time for us to wrap up the show with your player profile. And since the first test of rugby's greatest rivalry kicks off tomorrow, we felt it appropriate to feature a Springbok rugby player that will be fronting up to the Harker and the All Blacks tomorrow. I'm talking about the amazing, the talented, the handsome, the fast, the dangerous Jesse André Kriel. He is a South African professional rugby union player who currently plays for the Cannon Eagles in the Japanese Top League and the South African national rugby team, the Springboks. His regular playing position is a utility back, but he can also play centre, wing or fullback. He's 32 years of age, born on the 15th of February 1994 in Cape Town. He got his education at Maritzburg College and the University of Pretoria. He has one sibling, who is a twin, who's only a few minutes younger than him. I'm talking about another rugby player, Dan Kriel. Jesse weighs 95 kgs and he stands at 1.86 meters tall. If you were wondering if he's single, no. He's in a long-term relationship with Hope Mortimer. The couple have been together since 2018, though they keep their professional life relatively private. Now, double Rugby World Cup winning Springbok centre, Jesse Kriel plays for the Yokohama Cannon Eagles in Japan, where he became the first foreign-born captain. He recently captained South Africa in international matches and is weighing high-profile contract offers ahead of the 2027 World Cup cycle. You can also ogle or just follow Jesse Kriel on Instagram at JesseKriel15. But hey, let's learn more about our featured sports star this evening as Jesse Kriel reads out his fans' thirst tweets. You have a knockout evening. Thank you for tuning in and enjoy the rugby this weekend. Let's go, Booker. Cheers.
9: How do people just put this out in the world? I mean, surely you keep those thoughts for yourself.
10: Hey guys, it's Jesse Creel here, and I'm going to be reading some of your first tweets. Jesse Creel looking like prime Arnold Schwarzenegger while training like an endurance athlete. It's very flattering. Yeah, it's awesome to be, I suppose, put in the same bracket as Arnold Schwarzenegger. Yeah, he's obviously a great. And yeah, I'm getting I'm blushing. This is quite awkward. No, thank you. That's a really nice comment. Our only contribution to society is to remind my TL, to remind my timeline that Jessica has legs for days. Thank you. I work hard to try to keep my legs in shape to perform well on the rugby field. Jesse Creel speaking isiXhosa is the sexiest thing I didn't know I needed in preparation for the Springboks versus All Blacks come this autumn. Ngikhulumisa isiZulu, Xhosa mangingi, kodwa yeah, ngithanda isiZulu kakhulu. Jesse Creel will be in shape forever. I hope so. I really love exercising, and it keeps me in a good mood. I think when I stop exercising, I get a bit grumpy. So I think I'll always probably be in a decent enough shape. Jesse has zero fat on him. I wouldn't say zero, but I try to keep it as close to single digits as possible. Jesse is the only person who could successfully punch Chuck Norris. I don't know about that. Chuck Norris is the GOAT. I don't think you're doing anything to him. Everything about Jesse is chiseled. Thank you. I don't know what to say. Yeah, I'll continue to work hard. Jesse and those legs, shoof, can never get tired of looking at him. I hope she's probably hasn't got glasses. I think she's looking at the wrong person. I'd get tired of looking at me. Not good. Oxen chairs, a cute teddy bear, and Jesse Creel, those legs. People really like my legs from the sound of it. Jesse and those legs. Okay, another one. Thunder flies and legs. Creel. Another one. Yeah. I don't know what to say about my legs. I don't know. Jesse deserves an award for those thighs. Jesse got a haircut. Looks so handsome, yo. Yeah, I do cut my hair a hell of a lot. When my hair gets long, it's weird. I always say I feel lethargic and slow, so I tend to cut my hair, yeah, sometimes once a week. Thinking about Jesse. I have a huge crush on Jesse. Thank you very much. Jesse never skips leg days. A Snoop Dogg with big eyes. Tell Jesse to slow down with the squats. Not happening. Love a squat. I want to build an Eiffel Tower with Andre Pollard and Jesse Creel. That would be interesting. I don't know how that would work. Who is more handsome, Willy LaRue or Jesse Creel? Definitely Willy. Willy's very handsome. Probably why he's married and I'm not. Jesse Creel is the Cristiano Ronaldo of rugby. Thank you. That's a very nice thing to say. I am a huge fan of Cristiano Ronaldo. I think he's the best athlete in the world, and I look up to him. God really took his time with Jesse. Jesse Sabiena. What's thicker than blood, Jesse Sabiena? Wow. Saw Jesse in person today and he caught me staring at his legs, but can you blame me? It's actually a crime to be this effortlessly, beautifully built. Like,
9: I need to know what in what line Jesse was when God was making us, because this is just insanity. Just thinking about Jesse and how thick thighs save lives. Oof, that's a proper thirst tweet. I act like I'm okay, but deep down I want legs like Jesse. Gotta work for those. All I want is Jesse to crush me in between his legs and swear words. I don't know what to say. It's not happening. Jack Harlow and Jesse Creel make me want to date white boys. My mind is not catching up with my blackness. Guys, you're Jesse can get it. These are quite hectic. This is like PG-18 stuff. Is Jesse still single, asking for a friend? I'm supposed to answer that. Maybe, maybe not. Jokes, I am. I need a road name and a statue made for Jesse in Pietermaritzburg immediately. Gotta love Pietermaritzburg. I had some special times there. Good 12 years of schooling. I enjoyed it. Might have to leave my husband for Jesse. Neither my husband or Jesse have a say in this matter. I do have a say, and please do not leave your husband. He's probably a very good guy. For some reason, Jesse has me in the chokehold like I'm in love with him. You don't know what to say. Jesse, God took his time with that one. I'm not sure about that. This man is hot on another level. I don't know what to say. Oh my God. Jesse, my rugby crush, I would melt the day I board one of my flights and find myself looking up into his face. Hopefully meet you on a flight one day. And that's that. It's a lot for one day. I'm speechless. Those are some interesting but very kind comments. Thank you so much.
1: Stay tuned as we dissect the latest headlines with the precision of a cricket commentator and the excitement of a rugby scrum. It's fast-paced, it's electrifying, and it's everything you love about sports, minus the foam fingers.

0: In your top stories this hour, Fadil Adams claims IDAC altered his Section 27 affidavit. Only 1 in 10 educators vetted against sex offender register, and police issue reward for information on mass shootings. I'm Dane Bysheim. Good day. National Coloured Congress leader Fadil Adams claims that someone at the Investigating Directorate Against Corruption, IDAC, altered his Section 27 affidavit. The affidavit was used to investigate and subsequently prosecute several senior crime intelligence officials. Adams told the Commission today that the affidavit IDAC presented to the Commission is not the same document he originally submitted. He claims that information he is passionate about was removed from the document. Adams believes his signature on the document presented to the Commission may have been forged.
1: I humbly submit to this Commission that the IDAC must come and explain this.
2: No, they cannot explain your signature. All I want is you to explain your signature. They can explain other things. They can explain why what you say was in the affidavit is not there. But for now, I want you to focus on the signature, which you say is yours. Unless you say to us that is also a forgery.
1: I am leaning that way, and I think it is, but I don't want to make accusations.
0: The Department of Basic Education revealed that only 51,000 of about 500,000 educators have been vetted against the National Register for Sex Offenders by May. The department's Deputy Director of Social Mobilization, Liku Botuman, briefed the Portfolio Committee on Basic Education today. Botuman says the department will push for faster vetting of school staff. He says Minister Siviwe Khwarube will also engage the Justice Minister on limited lawful access to the register.
3: And so what we have done then was to just ensure that we create systems and mechanisms by training people on the ground who would then be able to vet at least against the National Child Protection Register, because that one is easier. It is accessible to us. And so we're able to vet if we've got enough people across the country that are able to do this. And we'll start with educators and then we'll move to non-educator staff members as well.
0: The ANC will today lay criminal charges against the Democratic Alliance Member of Parliament, Mark Burke, and a company he founded. According to the ANC, the charges relate to allegations involving about 4 billion rand under investigation by the South African Reserve Bank. It believes the allegations raise concerns about financial accountability and compliance with the law. ANC Chief Whip Mdumiseni Ntuli says the matter must now be subjected to a full and impartial investigation by law enforcement authorities. Burke is no longer the chairperson of the company and he has since been removed from the Parliament's finance committees. Police have issued a 100,000 rand cash reward per case for information that could help solve murders in Langa, Guguletu and Lingiletu West. A total of 11 people were shot and killed in the different areas earlier this month. No arrests have yet been made in connection with the mass killings. Police say anyone with information on the shootings is urged to contact the police. The Green Connection has called on the government to withdraw the proposed gas amendment bill. The Minister of Electricity and Energy, Hotsienso Ramakgopa, introduced the bill in Parliament in March this year. It aims to repeal the Gas Act of 2001. The bill proposes the merger of state-owned companies in the gas sector into one state-owned company. The Green Connection's advocacy lead, Lisa Makaula, says the bill is not aligned with the Climate Change Act. In international news, poor information sharing among staff tasked with ensuring the safety of track workers may have caused a fatal accident yesterday. A Japanese railway company made the comment after 4 track workers were struck by a train at a station in Tochigi Prefecture, north of Tokyo. Officials say 2 workers responsible for monitoring approaching trains may not have been able to communicate with each other. They say the train driver entered the platform after receiving a signal that all the workers had left the tracks. The NHK reports that police are investigating the accident on suspicion of professional negligence resulting in death. That's all for this bulletin. I'm Dane Bysheim.

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Preceded by a great one from Tina Turner. What's love got to do with it, especially on a Friday evening? 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

0: 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Home Nati Fela, Mamela, Reabu, Adintodia Itzahala. 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
1: Guys, just a heads up, there's an accident on the R82 heading south just before Besser. Body lying with a silver blanket over it. Not sure what the story is, but just be safe on the roads. Look out for it. As you come over the hill, by Godspeed Stables, going down the hill towards Besser, it's on your left hand side. 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
0: Bui papa lo mi bileng mo mamedi o so utlile gaitsedi ya rona a di bea ke na kwa re re papa tsong e tla re ha re khutla dintho di tlabe di le hantle mo mamedi wa 90.6 ke a dumedisa ha ba o qeta ho bula seale moya sa hao.
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0: The Girl Is Mine, Michael Jackson, teaming up with the one and only Paul McCartney. 25 minutes before 9 o'clock. 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
4: Welcome to Offside, your insight into your world of soccer. Coming up today, we hear from both camps after Kaizer Chiefs and Mamelodi Sundowns share the spoils at the FNB Stadium. We head to England for reaction from Arsenal and Manchester City before Michael Carrick discusses Manchester United, Marcus Rashford and the season ahead. That's all coming up on today's show. But we start off with local football and at the FNB Stadium where Kaizer Chiefs and Mamelodi Sundowns played to a 1-1 draw. Chiefs coach Fernando de Cruz reflects on the performance, the progress been made, and the areas that his team still needs to improve.
5: I congratulate them because it was the third match in 6 days, and they showed a remarkable spirit. And on top of that, I had two players like Tabo and Modi who hadn't played much since the start of the season and who also played a great game. So I am very, very happy with the spirit of my team. Regarding the match, I think Sundowns had much more of the ball than we did. We would have liked to keep it a bit more, but it was difficult against a very good team. And I still think that in the second half, we had two clear chances. I think we were more dangerous.

0: Casablanca, and today it was a match of that level. I think, I don't know if we are capable of repeating it, but today for us it was a Champions League match, and we played like a team that was in the Champions League. Yes, because I told the team at halftime that we can't just defend. We have to attack, but to attack, we have to keep the ball. And that's why in the second half, we had better spells because we knew how to switch from a defensive role to an offensive role to an offensive role. So it's true that at halftime, I insisted on the need to keep the ball to attack better. And then I had asked for tactical discipline because I knew that this team liked to have the ball and that they would make us run. So we had to remain organized and wait for the right moment to try to recover and counter.
1: Then he asked before the game to have tactical discipline because he knows that team likes to be in possession, but he also knows that if we are patient and if we keep certain moments to attack.
0: It's a team that when you give them space, they kill you.
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3: Welcome back. We stay with the Kaizer Chiefs Mamelodi Sundowns big match that took place this past weekend. And here now from the Sundowns camp, Mikael Cardoso gives his assessment of the draw and what his team needs to do to work on as the season continues.
4: I said it as soon as the match finished in the two TVs I spoke for, that I'm sometimes a critical person regarding the things that I think can go better, can develop, can become better when the matches don't go in the direction they should go. But today is time to praise. I think we had a beautiful football match, first of all. A very beautiful football match played here and then with some natural aggressivity from the level of commitment of the teams put it on the pitch, but still on the limit of the fair play of the respect that should exist in the pitch. It was clear from the outside, from the benches, from the attitude and the very positive approach in order the beautiful football that was put it on the pitch. That is clear from the outside on the stands, respect, beautiful stadium. Bravo. So very happy for that. After the, obviously regarding the match, despite it was indeed a beautiful match played with a lot of tactical commitment here and then a little bit stuck, especially in the first half. What is clear regarding obviously the importance of a result in this moment of the season to teams that want to collect points, to teams that want to move forward and place themselves on the best as best as possible on the table. I think that we were very loyal to our intention in terms of how we prepared the match. Obviously, that we didn't count to face a five-man defensive line regarding the way that Kaizer Chiefs has been playing recently or in the previous matches. But we knew that this coach is hybrid in terms of approaches. He do prepare matches according to the opponents, and we knew that something could come different. So we were prepared to immediately have an analysis on what was happening in the pitch, and that 5-3-2 defensive process, we understood how to deal with it because we already played in the past. I think that allowed us obviously to immediately give information inside the pitch and have a positioning that allowed us together with the intention to control the match. And I think in the first half, despite not many goal chances, there was a clear commitment from us in terms of managing the game to look for its control and not allowing any special transitions that here and then the players from Chiefs have a lot of speed, so that demands when you are playing you need to reorganize permanently yourself so that you are not caught, let's say, on the back foot and from there receive a counter-attack and suddenly change a game that was under control. At halftime, corrections, we showed them exactly what was happening in the pitch, the spaces that we should use. I think we dropped energy in the first 10 to 15 minutes. In terms of what we wanted more speed. We wanted the ball to arrive on those spaces quicker so that then we could progress and arrive on the box with more numbers and more advantage, positional and sectorial and in numbers advantage.

0: But unfortunately, a mistake from a ball playing in the middle allowed Kaiser Chiefs to score. And the game is exactly that. The game of football sometimes is the possibility of use the other's mistakes. And that's what happened. And we suffered a goal. And suddenly, in a match that was completely under control, we see ourselves losing.
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2: We move across now to the UK, where the Community Shield took place. Arsenal producing an immense performance against Manchester City, but Mikel Arteta believes his squad still needs to be strengthened as the season gets underway this week.

The performance we talked about start of the season was how much so a lot of. Well, I think he's coming to the team, and he's a really intelligent boy, and he has a massive quality, which is when he's in the last 20, 30 meters, people in around the box, or to finish that.

0: thing is down to the preparations that the boy have taken after the World Cup. Come early because they wanted to, really wanted to win the competition, because it's something that last year and the chance to play here, and very impressed in the manner that we play, especially in the manner that we competed. So that's the standard for us and level. I'm sure that probably there is more belief, you know, how to do it, you know. Of everybody, because last season that was the biggest asset. If single player contributed to make us champion, like they said. Well, that's a natural quality. If he has better players around him, more situations, so the volume is higher with the level of quality that he has, the numbers will be higher. But he's so eager to learn.
1: 90.6 FM stereo, where you feel at home.
0: He does, and yeah, really impressed with him. And that's for sure. Have to make it that their quality is.
2: Meer of ja, a man met was a meisje vra.
0: And we change it, and we bring other qualities in different moments of the game, and that's a really very strong good examples. The way the team track backs is, then fitness wise, you are not there, so you have to get there in a different way. And when you put your soul and your heart into every action, that's what happens. I talk about desire with the composure and desire to have the ball that we have against a team that they are really good in the way they press. They are really good when they regain the ball, especially inside, in the way they do this transition. And to have that courage, that's what we never do.

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4: We continue to get reaction from your community, Shield, and from the Arsenal camp. We move to Manchester City now. Enzo Maresco is the new coach in charge and reflects on the defeat, the early goals his side conceded, and the work that still needs to be done before the transfer window closes.
5: I think a big part of the game is in the first goal we concede. Unfortunately, after 30 seconds, we concede the first one. I think after the goal we concede, the reaction was good. Before they scored the second goal, we had 3-4 chances to score and to draw the game. Unfortunately, we missed the chance, and then with the second goal, become more difficult. In general, I'm always concerned, even when we win games. So imagine now that we didn't win the game, but we just started, is the beginning. We have many things that we need to do better. But again, I think it was good reaction after the first goal we conceded, and now try to reset, analyze the game, and think from Tuesday about next game. But we knew already before the game the things that we need to do. It's not because we lost the game, or even if we were, you know, winning the game, we were thinking different way. We have quite clear what we need to do, and for sure, as I said, we are going to do something before the window transfer close. But I think, again, I said already, Rodri is a player that just won the World Cup, Ballon d'Or. It's a top player that all the teams, they need a player like Rodri. So it's not about if we miss Rodri or not. I think the ones that they played today, I think Elliot was quite good. It was his first game. Matteo. But, yeah, again, I think we can find many things after this kind of defeat. We just need, to analyze in the right way and think about and focus about the next one. Yeah. We decided to start with, I think there were four, just with two, three session. And the reason why was also because sometimes player, they prefer to start doing the proper warm up and start from the beginning. And the plan with all of them, as you saw, was to change them after 45 minutes, 1 hour maximum. So it's a decision that you take before the game if you start or they go inside from second half. Again, Jack was inside when we were 2-0 down. Was already, the game already became complicated after that. But overall, I think Jack was good. And again, the ones that they are still here, they're gonna work every day, and if they deserve, they're gonna get minutes.
4: So the new English Premier League season begins this Friday evening. Arsenal will host newly promoted Coventry City at 9 p.m. on Saturday. Hull City host Manchester United at 1:30. At 4 o'clock, Everton face Crystal Palace, Ipswich take on Sunderland, and Nottingham Forest host Leeds United. Brentford then face Tottenham Hotspur at 6:30. Sunday's action begins at 3 with Brighton hosting Villa and Man City facing Bournemouth, with Newcastle taking on Liverpool at 5:30. The opening round concludes then on Monday evening when Fulham host Chelsea at 9 p.m.
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4: We end off today with our continued focus in England at Manchester United, where Marcus Rashford is back with the squad after spending some time away. Michael Carrick discusses Rashford's reintegration, the importance of the support players, and the challenge ahead this season.
6: Yeah, I think football throws different directions and throws ups and downs. That's a career. You know, the very, very best of careers have ups and downs, and you've got to manage them through the stage. To have a career for 10 or 15, something even longer, to have it, like, it's never going to be smooth sailing. And sometimes things work, sometimes they don't work, but you've got to keep moving forward, and you've got to keep what's next, what can be achieved, and if you keep looking back too much, it doesn't do anyone any favours. So I think that's the way we're taking it, and there's no reason otherwise. You know, on a personal level, as a professional level, and what we're trying to do as a group, it's understand where we're at as a group, understand what we've done already, and what we need to do next, and that's individually, and all the players are part of that. I'm a big part of that, and we just keep looking forward.
7: Just want to ask you about Cobby as well, Michael, if you don't mind. I mean, were you surprised not to see him get a minute at the World Cup this summer? And I know you were quite open during your career talking about your experience in 2010 and the long-standing impact that can have on yourself. And I'm not comparing the two experiences, but, you know, did you reach out to him maybe after the World Cup? And I imagine you've spoken to him now. He's back. But, you know, did you feel for him a little bit this summer?
6: Yeah, I spoke to him. I spoke to him all the way through the World Cup, little bits. Not loads, but little bits. Players are human beings, and we all are. We have our ups and downs, so it's important that we support each other. And it was a good experience for Cobby to go there and he's at a World Cup, you know. So that step to be there is a big step. He's still such a young man, and he's achieved so much so far, so quickly, that to be at the stage he's at is an achievement in its own right. But yeah, for sure, it's frustrating when you want to play and you want to have an impact. And that in itself, if you're not, has its own challenges. But he's come back, and he's been in great spirits this week, and it's nice for him to be home, and looking forward to the new season.
7: When you look at teams around you, there's been so much change in the Premier League going into the season, whether that's head coaches, significant players leaving those clubs. How much do you think this team can hopefully capitalise on the continuity between yourself, the coaching staff, and, as you mentioned, you know, a lot of this squad staying together, and hopefully some players taking a big leap going into the season?
6: How much does that affect us in terms of our thinking? Not much, really, until we play against somebody. You know, it's more of us trying to get the best out of ourselves, and like I said, it's start building on what we've already kind of we've gone through that spell, and probably earned each other's trust in some ways, you know, and players with it, looking at each other and looking at me and the staff and earning that, and then concentrating, come on, what can we do to be better? And so yeah, my kind of answer is that there's a lot of change, but really it's about us and what we do to maximise what we've got that's going to make the difference for us.
4: So the Premier League begins this weekend. Don't forget, of course, here in South Africa, we also have the first legs of the MTN 8 semi-finals, with Sekhukhune hosting Orlando Pirates at 3 p.m. on Saturday, while on Sunday, Sundowns welcome Golden Arrows. Well, that brings us to the end of today's show. From myself and the team, play safe and bye for now.
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Ay-ya-yo. 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Harikuta rekloto la peli. Kale nane wala rona. Lipuwa tsaruna tsemunet. 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Ay. Waba upula ba. Mikasa.

Hi, keeping at someone not to talk to Mona Ho 90.6. Keep you try, you try. Keeping a gay ratanya. Simi. Hi, Simi over Hale, over Hale 109. Can it to move? Be. Mobid Kepe. Mona Ho 90.6. Mamedi, Ketlabekin, Kamela, it's a yalona. Haiba, Honale Motu, El Horenki, Motuame. 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

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That's a very lovely message. That's a really, really an adorable message. 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

Ke tsela eo nna le wena mo mamedi wa 90.6 re arohanang ka yona. 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She chose a very lovely song last week. A week before last. Beautiful, beautiful music. I really, really enjoy your choice of music. Until next time, Banabesu, hulukile, salang hantle, bye bye.

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1: As the world turns from day to day, as we live, we have to make decisions. And when we make those decisions, things don't always turn out the way we'd like them to, or the way we want them to. No matter what we feel or what seems real, things change. We don't have a crystal ball to look into, to know what our future is gonna be or what it's gonna be. You meet someone, you care for that someone, and you love that one. We made plans and we planned for so many things. Life has always been that way. So you must understand how I feel when I say that we had our run. Good times, sad times, the fun times, the bad times. We should always remember that we started as friends, and there's no reason why we shouldn't end as friends. So whatever we had,

You know, time has played a very important role in our relationship. It was time that first brought us together, and it's time that we separate and leave each other. No matter what you might think, parting is always sweet sorrow. But whatever we had,

You know, we did a lot of things in those years. We felt a lot of pain through tears. But there's something that we did that I'll always be thankful for. Together we created a very, very special life. And that's why I'm saying to you that whatever

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Long as we live life to its fullest, because it doesn't really matter now who's right.

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